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With the Win 98.5 cherry on top. Yup, it's the Labor Day weekend on Win 98.5.

save our souls somehow, some way. We was falling fast, we was jumping in. Blue jean halo hanging off a limb. Two American kids just like them every time we played.

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0: The WHAM 98.5 Labor Day Party Weekend is officially here. We're cranking up the country all weekend long to celebrate your hard work. It's all brought to you by A1 Foam Insulation, serving Southwest Michigan, where you can see up to a 50% savings on your heating bill this winter. Hey, the party doesn't stop when the weekend ends. 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

Northwest Michigan, the WHEN 98.5 Labor Day Party Weekend is officially here. We're cranking up the country all weekend long to celebrate your hard work. 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

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How much are you willing to spend on a Christmas ham? $40, $50, $60, maybe somewhere around in that range? Well, I bet you're not going to spend over $1 million on a ham, right? Well, it's getting crazy down in Kentucky. I'll tell you all about it next hour, but first, simple.

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Win 98.5 Your Country. Adam Levine and Kelly Clarkson were getting their jokes in against Blake Shelton, you know, the former voice coach. They called new coach Riley Green a younger, cooler version of him during a coach roundtable ahead of season 30. Ouch. I mean, a lot of people share that opinion, but ouch. Jeez, Blake Shelton, that must have stung like a honeybee. Da-dum-tsh.

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Girls smile when we roll by. They hop in the back and we cruise to the riverside.

Win 98.5, your country. Good morning. I am Alan Parrish. As a reminder, we are now just 2 days away from the closing of Clara's on the River. If you do want to go on out there and make one final stop, make sure to carve out a lot of time for waiting. When I walked in there yesterday, it was over 2.5 hours to be on the wait list. So, like I said, if you want that final meal, make sure you have a lot of patience. It's Billy Currington. I was sitting.

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